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1: And are we not getting fired?
0: Dispatcher 40, 2006.
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0: Paramedic 41. 41, you gotta run. Okay. Pride Center, Captain 3.
1: 3.
0: Captain 3, be advised. Medic 41 responding Fairhill and MLK. Fairhill and MLK, car into a wall.
1: After that, you can send it.
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0: Captain 1.
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0: There's one AC one. The alarm panel says it's a smoke detector in unit 1208. Floor 12 corridor.
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3: 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We got a car smoking next to a house. No fire visible right now. We'll keep you advised.
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0: 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Looks like fire clear. 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
1: Jasmine 1.
0: Captain 1, you're still attached to this Bear Hill. You want me to take you off this, or are you documenting something?
1: I'm sorry, you can take us off of that. We're about to be at Trent's house.
0: Copy that.

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2: what?
0: Sorry, 30-1-2. Show A transporting to UH. And can you tell UH we're coming in with a status patient? Midazolam given. No relief.
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1: 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Is it coming by the zoo or coming off a ridge for Brookside Drive? 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
0: All right, Sam.
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0: Pfizer Medic 1.
1: 1,
0: you gotta run.
2: 38's back.
0: Medic 4, they're checking with their dispatch. Just stand by a second.

0: 20 are you going to?
1: 20.
2: Sticker, location over to Metro. Can you have police meet us over there?
3: Truck suspect.
0: Truck suspect.

0: Sorry.
1: Not a Chelsea, I'm sorry. Can you repeat?
2: Can you have the patient come out?
1: Medic 4, you still on 2?
0: Yes, ma'am.
1: Alright, so apparently Middleburg Heights took over this call for some reason, and now they might have him at the zoo. Just give me a second, now we gotta call Middleburg.
0: Okay, so CPD is not have a car on scene?
1: No, Middleburg's supposed to be on scene now.
0: Okay. Will CPD be responding to go with us?
1: Stand by, we're trying to figure it out.
0: Thank you, ma'am. We'll go cruise around, see what we can figure out.

0: this fish. Engine 30 is going to be in service for UH 311.
1: Engine 311.

0: Matic 17, be advised, this goes back to like a main number.
1: Sorry.
0: Matic 4.
2: 4, go ahead.
0: Okay, so another update for you. Apparently, now Middleburg says that Metroparks has this patient, so now we're calling Metroparks.
2: Thank you, ma'am. So we took a look at the trail going down from Fulton and Denison, and there's a wooden bridge that we can't make it over. So we're going to go try heading over by the zoo and accessing this from that area.
0: All right. Matic 4.
2: Go ahead.
0: All right, so Metroparks is saying they're on the Fulton Bridge south of Denison with this patient.
2: On or under?
3: Dispatch 530 on scene.
4: Yeah, 2057.
2: Because we're on the bridge and they're not here. If they're under the bridge, could you please ask them if we have to come in from Bridge Road and Brookside, or if we have to come in from the zoo entrance?
0: All right, we're trying.
2: Really appreciate it. We're sorry. This part's difficult to access.
0: All

0: 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CSS 10, please.
1: Copy.

0: Captain Two to run.
1: Captain Two.
0: PD was not at Fulton Denison. Do you have a better location?
1: We're trying. We're entering Off Ridge, Captain Two.
0: Can you go again?
1: Entering Off Ridge to access this underneath the bridge. John Nagy Boulevard.
0: Copy, thank you.
1: Medic 4.
2: 4.
1: Okay, so we got an answer. We're supposed to be entering Off Ridge.
3: Okay. We're over by the zoo, so we'll, I guess we'll turn around then.
1: Okay.

0: Again, do you...
1: Go ahead.
0: So, we're going to use John Nabor, the Brookside officer on scene at that location. We're entering from Ridge.
1: Copy, thank you.
0: Matic 4, you see those updated notes?
1: Yep, this is probably going to take about 10 minutes to get over there.

0: we see where they're at, but there's like a series of lock gates from the new approach that we can't get through, so we're going to go all the way around.
1: Roger, MAC 26.
2: 26.
1: 26, you got around.

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1: 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They're going to be heading for the metro.
2: Okay, are they en route? President, my 24.
1: Yeah, they're leaving momentarily.
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2: You might have to go left hand by. 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
0: P3, you're rolling. Truck's right through hole.
2: Paddock 43, can I show you on route? On scene, I'm sorry.
3: 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Can you alert someone that we can't get through the gate? It's opening.
2: Okay.
1: I just 20 rolls.
2: Five star medic 22. 22. Dude, you gotta run.

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3: 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Paramedic 40 is police needed at the hospital for this. 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

0: 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Who do you have a fur?
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1: Yeah, can you say 41's area? Medic 11, DS in the metro area, please.

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1: 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She's alert and all that.
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1: Yeah, it's Medic 22. What do we need to bring for you guys?
0: Stand by 22.

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1: Copy that. 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
1: Is it on the exit ramp?

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0: 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One of the residents stated she took it and threw it outside. 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
1: 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Was this confirmed heat exposure?
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2: 40 traffic.

0: A resident here at 7731 apartment 5 is requesting CPD make a report for some children around here causing damage.
1: Hey, 26, copy that. Police station location, what apartment again?
0: Apartment 5.
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1: 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They're pulling away as we arrive. Could you check and see if we're canceled?
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3: That was a verified false. We got an engine 23 going in. You there now?
0: Manafort, they're checking.
2: Yeah, we've had like 3 alarms here now and like 5 yesterday. 104 dispatch.
3: Okay. We can do a call back for you.
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3: 23, South, 23, South.
0: This transformer was apparently on fire. It's out now. And you have a phone number, and it's a CPP hole.
2: Copy that. We're at CPP.
4: Dispatch from Engine 2, we've looked around. Let's see either car. If you got nothing further on this, we're going to go on service with the 6-2.
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4: 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We're on third. 43 in service, 311.

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0: 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Right there, Matic 4.
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3: Thank you.
4: Okay, well, there's no alarm on this alarm panel. I know they said originally it was a boiler, something in the boiler room. The alarm panel is not showing anything on this panel here.
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4: Tower 1 back in there.
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0: Matic 23, you can clear. 23, copy.
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1: Matic 4, we got this from police. Let me give them a call back.
2: It's 6 on the first, 4247 East 164.
3: Okay, we looked around, we don't see anybody. Do we know what type of lawnmower we're looking for, like a riding mower, a mower?
1: I don't know. Stand by.

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0: It's a 10 on the first, 2730, okay. 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

0: struggling with this bitch. You know about Cody's answering the door.
1: Fuck him, you need a call back?
0: Yeah, trust me, Cody. You call back.
1: Fuck him, you came in broken up.
0: Yeah, I'm gonna call back.
1: Truck 7, go to first responder to channel 4. 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
1: Ladder 7, go ahead. Six flash. Tower 1, wheels rolling.
0: Be advised, we have the address of 2351 East 40th. We have no answer on call back. If nobody's answering the door, I don't have anything else.
1: Yeah, nobody's answering the door.
0: All right, I don't have anything else.
1: That's my 3-year-old. All right, we'll be in service. 2, we're rolling.
0: Rest for medic 4.
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1: Ladder 23 on the emergency, 2201, West 98. We're also getting 220.
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2: 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Matic 17, I'll have a run for you.
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0: 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We have CPP respond to 4120 Trowbridge Avenue. We got a transformer that's burned up.
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0: Affirmative, we're going to stage.
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2: 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He looks overheated. They could just park behind our engine. They'll see us.
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0: 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Matic 11, CPD's on scene.
5: Yeah, we're with him.
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0: Captain 3, CPD's on scene.
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0: Matic 31.
1: 31.
0: Just be advised, Medic 4 is going to this location. It's supposed to be different patients.
1: Copy.
0: Medic 4, you have...
7: Yeah, we're just wondering if fire's going to be in the lobby or do we have an apartment?
0: Fire's trying to look for her now. We got the call from security and they were with her.
7: Okay, we'll check on the other one too. We're wondering if it's all not the same person.

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1: 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I'm going to send you this St. Clair. 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I'll have a different run for you.
2: Copy.
3: 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We're caught up. You at 433?
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1: 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We'll be good. 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
2: Yeah. Dispatch, we got that run. We're on scene already. Just wait a little.
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1: Cam 3.
0: Yes. 11 is going to have a 19 female stable in UA Snow Hole Blood.
1: Cam 3, was a confirmed stabbing.
0: Yes, sorry about it. Yeah, confirmed 19 female stable though. D6 vehicles.
1: Cam 3,
0: Battalion 6.

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0: 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I copied the delay for that equipment. 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
0: There, 10, engine 10.
3: P5, go. 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Takes engine 6, 36, and 41. Ladder 11, ladder 36, TR1, chief of the 2nd Battalion. Got a barrage on fire.
0: P5, yeah, we're going to need a maintenance here. We got like a little bit of a steam leak in this room that it's coming from. That's correct. We do have campus police stand. I have to go back up and let her know that we need to get maintenance over here.
1: Okay, I'll be pulling up in a minute.
3: Engine 10 to truck 10. Where are we maintenance? We're coming down.
0: Yeah, it's just a steam leak in this mechanical room right next to the elevator.
3: Copy that.

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0: 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It's still the population. Can you reset the target MDT?
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1: Everyone.
0: Captain 1, be advised, Monday 22 responding, 4500 Kennard Court, 4500 Kennard Court, 37-year-old male, gunshot to the leg.
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0: S1 be advised. Medic 31, Medic 40 responding to 797 East 90. 797 East 90. Two patients burned to the leg. Sounds like one has skin coming off. I'm not really sure what the how it got burned, so I'm not sure.
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0: Okay.
3: R14 Station 1, be advised, I just got off the phone with Ops. There's going to be a Frontier flight coming in about 10 minutes for another hot fuel. So you're going to have two planes hot fuel over there.
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1: 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West 41 in Lorraine. 53-year-old male, sinkable.
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1: 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They have minor burns. They're both mobile. We're bringing here in a second.
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2: Yeah, we're
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3: 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Yeah, traffic.
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2: Tower 1.
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3: Zero.
7: Four, this is an intoxicated male, an unconscious male. 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This is a police call, not an EMS call.
5: Copy, four.
0: Medic 39, he states the front door is unlocked. He can't get to the door.
7: Does he have an air severe barking?
0: A little chihuahua, Medic 39.
7: Okay, I think we can take that.

0: Left center to medic 4.
1: 4.
0: Medic 4, be advised, we got this call from police. I did call for an EC, they do not have one. I did advise them what you said.
1: Thank you.
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0: 22, you can clear your DS.
1: Alright.
0: Red Cinematic 43, are you on scene?
2: That's affirmative.

0: Resident of Medic 41.
1: That's for 26.
0: That's Smith. Resident of Medic 41. You're going to be canceled.
2: 41.
0: 41, I don't know if you copy. You're going to be canceled.
3: Copy. Base 1, second aircraft. On Cat 3. November 622, Foxtrot Romeo.
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1: Here's one, Rizzo.

0: He advised letter 31 transporting 2 19-year-old females to Metro. They're both going to be stable minor. They did use fentanyl. I don't know if Captain 2's anywhere over there. We can also head over there if he needs us to.
1: Captain 2, I can handle that.
0: Thank you. Copy, they just left. We're around East 90th and St. Clair, so they got a minute until they get there.
1: Copy.
0: Right there, medic 41.
2: 41.
0: 41, you guys will run.

0: I send her to Captain 2.
1: Captain 2.
0: Captain 2, I see you're on this call with Medic 42. Looks like CPD has been dispatched.
2: Fighter 36 to service 311.
1: Copy, thank you.
0: Medic 42, CPD has been dispatched.
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0: 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Were you successful with a call?
1: Engine 11, do you see a patient out the window that reported going to throw keys down?
0: Engine 11 copies. We'll look for that person. We have no signs of anyone at this residence.

0: Captain 2, it looks like the film car pulled up and maybe he's touring the area. I'm not sure. I can see him on our map.
1: All right, we'll go drive down there.

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1: 42.
0: 42, you're going to be canceled for police.
2: Can you?
3: I copy, thank you.
1: Copy that.

0: 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We're going to attempt to force through the second floor.
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0: We have not made contact with any resident trying to pass us keys to make entry into this residence. We are about to force through the second floor.
1: Engine 11, stand by for CPD.
0: Eleven copies will attempt to make entry without forcing.

0: This match ending 11.
1: 11, go ahead.
0: Ending 11. Delay is on the phone with EMS. Is there a window that's open, second floor, in front of the office?

Those windows on the second floor of the front of the house seem to be closed. We will attempt to move the ladder over there and make contact.

0: We're center 33. Have you arrived at the hospital?
1: Yeah. Cancer.
2: Dispatch engine 11.
3: 11, go ahead.
2: Engine 11, have you made entry?
3: One window was locked and no contact for patient. We are opening the second window now.
2: Engine 11, we are on the phone with the patient. 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She's on the first floor. She's unable to get to the door. Don't force the door because she has no way of securing it.
3: Engine 11 copies. Every window on the first floor was locked and inaccessible. We have now made access to the second floor.

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1: We're safe. We're still waiting on police to come out.
0: Copy. We're on the phone with him now. 4, CPD is en route.
1: Thank you.
0: You're welcome.

0: 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B4 is in command. Battalion 4.
1: Press our medic 11, are you on scene?

Ram, could you send me an EMS unit to 3502 West 60, 3502 West 60, a female with a laceration on her forehead.

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2: Copy. 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
1: 2 copy. We'll leave a message with Urban Forestry.

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1: Okay, did they advise the food truck and come for this one?
0: Negative, I'll call back.

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1: Captain 3.
0: Yes, ma'am. Show 3 is aboard. Show me Shuttle 3 down.
1: Copy. Have a good night.
0: Copy that. Thank you.

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0: 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We're looking, but we're not seeing anything.

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0: 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It keeps going off.
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0: Breath time medic 30. 30. 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

0: Hey, Chief, we're getting a reading of 34 parts per minute on our handheld meter.
1: Okay, I'm about 1 minute out. Go ahead and check the house or heater. 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

0: 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Before, you want us to start an EMS unit to your location?
1: 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I'm on scene right now. I will let you know.
0: Copy, before.
1: Dispatch, Battalion 4 is on scene. Good size up. B4 is in command.
0: All right.

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1: One, go ahead.
0: Captain 1, be advised, Medic 36 responding, Lee and Tarkington, motorcycle versus a hole.

0: 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We'll be in the medical emergency.
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0: The buzzer doesn't seem to be working. Just called maintenance for the third time. He's coming to the door in person, he says.
1: Okay. Red Star Medic 36. Medic 36, keep us updated as needed, please.
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2: Agent 23, okay.

Yeah, this is confirmed. I got a 19-year-old GSW to the left ankle. Whole blood, not needed. Yeah, don't have it.

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0: Cam 1, can I put you in off this call or are you documenting?
1: Sorry about that. Two person service.
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1: Sounds good. 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

P3 dispatch. 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
1: Okay.

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0: We got white waved down by a male on Euclid Avenue right before 1893rd. 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
1: Okay, that was Euclid, and what was the other street?
0: Euclid, right before 193rd, East 193rd.

0: All right, Matty 40, we'll let Euclid know. And this was just an unknown emergency, Medic 40?
1: Yes.

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1: gotta run. 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
0: There's a 954 out of the investigating.
1: Ninja 4, 0655.

0: 24-2. Hey, did you get a call about a guy standing on the highway or the connecting road between Fulton and West 25th?
1: No.

0: We just pulled up on a kid that's out here. We're trying to figure out what's going on. The lady that's out here said that she called police baby about him.
1: Yeah, she might have talked to police, but we don't have a call for him. You need me to put you on this, or are you just going to talk to him and see if you need to be put on it?
0: Stand by for 1 second. Medic. Family here for him.
1: Rest our medic 36 disposition. Medic 10 disposition.
2: Okay, so document me, huh?

0: 24-2.
1: Go ahead.
0: I talked to the captain. She said there's no generator run for this, so we'll just be heading back to base.
1: Okay, copy.
0: Pulled up and put them in their car, and they're leaving the scene with them.

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1: Go ahead.
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0: 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Breath center, medic 21.
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1: Okay, we were able to switch out. We're both new crew.
0: Okay, thank you. Can you disregard?
1: Copy.
0: Threat center to all units, threat center to all units. Good morning. Can I have 4 bolts, please?
2: 7, 4, 1.
0: 4, 4 bolts.
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1: 31, verbal 2.
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5: 36, 41.
1: 53, I just finished on SAC 3. Do you have a call for this building?
0: 31-1.
6: 26-41. V3, do have a call back for the alarm call.
7: Yes, there's a call back number. This alarm is going off. There's a gate. We can't get in there. There's no access. There's an alarm going off.
8: 43-1.
6: Trying to call back now.
0: Kevin.
1: Copy that.
4: 43-2.
0: Kevin.
3: 30 out there.
4: It's 30. There's something false.
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1: 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Accidents reported beyond Ridge.
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1: 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Chief of the 6th Battalion, Port View House Fire, attack 6 for V6.
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0: 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Got a 2.5-story duplex. Smoke show on first floor. This will be a working house fire.
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1: 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We got a patient here. 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
1: 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We got some other family out here.
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1: 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Go ahead and shut down that line.
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0: 6 to Red. Got an address confirmation because I see a 13905 and an empty lot behind it with no 01.
1: We got two calls on this, and they both gave the same address.
2: Okay.

0: All right, well, if you have fire, like, step outside or something so we know which house it is, because it's probably not all one unless I didn't smoke something unbeknownst to me.
1: Is there any able to do a callback? Has the one come and open the door?
2: Stand by. Red Center to Ladder 36, first responder.
3: Just want in, Red.
2: Go ahead.
1: I just realized the address we had on the CAD was 3830. It's actually 3816.
0: Disregard. Might have found it behind all these pine trees that covers the house.
2: Okay. 3816.
1: Correct.
2: Copy.
0: Looky there.
4: 30, we arrived.
2: Copy.
3: Medic 42, Medic 42. Red Center, Kathleen, get a moment.
2: 26, there's no callback number.
5: Okay. 42, copy. We're transporting to Fairview. We're going to need a narc exchange for fentanyl.
2: Okay.
1: Take some right hands to the...

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1: Roger, Mike 10.

0: Thanks, Jen.
1: Jen, you're on.
0: 11 rolling. And this is my first 3, 8, 4, 5, 5, 6.

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0: Okay.

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3: 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Medic 33, are you en route?

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0: We'll be in a medical emergency. Anybody else coming, you can cancel them. Everybody's sitting there, they said they're hot. They're down.
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0: Yeah, hydrant off at space and contact Waterman. It's a good location.
1: Copy. Any water? And it's coming up.
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1: 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I will contact water.

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0: 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Medic 7, are you on scene?
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0: right through Medic 11. You've been updated address 2916 Central.
1: Oh, sorry about that. Can you repeat?
0: Updated address 2916 Central.
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0: 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It's an overdose, and 16 milligrams Narcan was given prior to anybody's arrival.
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0: B2's on the air. Do you have a medic unit responding to Bosworth?
1: That's affirmative, medic 3.
0: Hey, this is a DOA. Police are on scene. It's a crime scene. I don't know if you need them to show up or not.
2: What did you roll?
1: Yeah, I think we still have to pronounce.
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0: Got you, cops.
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0: 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I saw the update on MDT. 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
0: Can you start fire back, please? We're going to need some extra help here.
1: Nobody seems to be in the office. Can you contact CMHA?
2: Okay, stand by. Hey, is she awake and breathing?
0: Yes. We've established that. Not a lot else at this time.
1: Okay.
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0: Yeah.

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0: Yeah, someone's gonna need to secure this apartment, CMHA.
1: Yeah. They're out.

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And then we'd like to let you know if they find anybody, if anybody else turns up, just call for another unit.

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1: Tower 1, go ahead.
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0: to 01 on TAC 1. We are getting another report of it being the Shoreway East at West 49th. Cleveland Memorial Shoreway East at West 49th.
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2: Tower 1, we located the U-Haul. We're with Transit Police right now. We're going to be investigating. We'll give you an update. It is going to be westbound on the Shoreway near that 49th exit, right before the 49th exit.
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0: 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You're going to be canceled for caller.
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0: That's an air medic 41.
2: 41.
0: Be advised, Indian Air Force responded to a private alarm, 1320 Washington.
3: Hey, 41, I got one for you.
2: Yeah.
1: 34, okay. 4 is to handle the private alarm. I'll stay on 16.
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1: I sent a medic 4. Do you guys have any injuries?
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0: 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The patient's okay and her girlfriend is okay.
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1: I sent a medic 28. Medic 28, I'm going to have a run for you. I sent a medic 39. 39. I'm going to have one for you guys. Back up medic 4 on this MVA.
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4: I'm sorry, where are they at again?
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1: 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Engine 2, Tower 1, AC 1, drive along to 000, East 4.
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0: Person in question at Wes's and Aaron was just napping. No medical attention needed. I believe you have Medic 20 assigned to them. You put them in service.
1: Copy, thank you. 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
1: First, paramedic 23.
2: 23.
1: I have run. Matt 30, I'm going to have another run for you. 20, you're clear.
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1: Press paramedic 6.
4: 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Engine 38 on it first, 131, 19 Howard.
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5: 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Pardon issues with us.
1: Problem.
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0: Yeah, we just spoke with him.
1: Roger, 42 on scene. 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

0: 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There was a Camaro that pulled up briefly, but they have subsequently left. We're gonna...
1: Medic 40,
0: EPA. We're getting an update now.
2: 40, a little more, we had a slight delay.
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0: Yeah, can you go ahead and notify the unit that's responding to 1276 East 103? This appears to be a heart attack.
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1: 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CPD has been advised.
0: 40. 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Okay. Wait for police. Okay. 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
1: 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We're heading down there now. 23.
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0: 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You're going to have a run.
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3: 36, can we get a call back? There's an ass at our door.
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4: 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You can come on down. Everything's safe.
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1: 24 to red. This is going to be a positive heat exposure. We're in route situation.
0: 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Just landing the captain when you get to the hospital.
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1: 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Medic 42, have you arrived at the hospital?
2: Negative.
1: Okay.

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0: 22 is on scene, two story, brick, raptor roof, nothing showing, we're checking it out.
1: 20 to Red on 2. Go ahead. Not sure if it's been reported, but all the track lights are out on the drain from West Boulevard to West 143.
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6: Hey, it's Captain 1. Hey, you witnessed that accident before?
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0: Yeah, we need an ambulance at 154 in St. Clair. We have a person down. Pete.
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1: 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We'll notify EMS.
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0: Right, paramedic one. Did you make patient contact?
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2: Oh yeah, 43.
3: 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That address that we got is not a good address.
0: Copy. They just called back. They gave us 3203.
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3: Copy that. We think we can see it.
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0: It's 43 on TAC 4.
1: We initially got that call as just a lockout in the apartment. Then the lady stated that she had a 3-year-old locked inside. Was that valid information?
0: That's correct. We damaged property getting in.
1: Copy, 43. Dispatch to engine 43, what's the apartment number?
0: 304.

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0: Medic 17. Medic 17, you have a gun first responder.
4: Yeah. Dispatch, Engine 38.
3: Yeah, this is Ladder 7. 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We got them right here.
2: Go ahead, 38.
0: 17 copies, we'll be there in a second.
4: 38 back to quarters.
0: Medic 6. ETA.
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5: 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We're having issues with the options here.

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1: 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You have your red bag with you?
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0: ending numbers for today, July 3rd. Firefighter 136426, Lieutenant 125 of 133, Captain 46 of 54, PC 8 of 31, Ace 1 of 6, Paramedic Officer 9 of 38, Paramedic Firefighter 2 of 35. I'll repeat.
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0: 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Firefighter 136, Lieutenant 125, Captain 46, PC 8, AC 1, Paramedic Officer 9, Paramedic Firefighter 2. 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
1: 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We're by a vacant lot in the parking lot right now.
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2: 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Or you want to run? Go ahead. Sixteen and female, DOA, apparent natural, time of pronouncements now. 1341.

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0: Medic 36, can you go to 2? Just need advice, please call this over for the address right next door to this, but I don't have a minute to send to them right now. So if they stop you, you're not there for them.
1: My bad, I didn't get the first part, what'd you say?
0: Police called over for 1158 E60th. They're just at the next house over or whatever. But I don't have anybody to send to that call right now. So if they stop you, you're there for the unconscious male.
1: Okay, copy.
0: Unless for some reason they're the same, but I don't know.
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Okay, copy. 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
1: Not yet. Do you have an update?
0: They might self-transport. I'll keep you updated.
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3: Yeah.

0: got a one car NVA, elderly patient, 80-year-old female, faced some hand pain. She started having a sinkable right in front of us. She is hypertensive, working on an IV access, and at 3 and 12 on her.
1: 79.
0: She is 79. She's alert at this moment for you guys. Obvious fracture, right wrist.
2: Agent Johnson.
1: You guys are not transporting her?
3: Agent 2.
0: Yeah, our patient is on a stretcher. A separate patient is also hypotensive, and IVX has already decided on that one. So work on it, the one for you guys. What's your ETA?
1: 10 minutes.
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5: 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Dispatch 2 TR1. 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

0: SJ-36 on scene. Looks like there's a car that ran into a guardrail, a stop sign, and a fire hydrant and left the scene. We got a hydrant knocked out of the groundwater flowing in front of 3918 East 149.
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0: Can you notify First Energy to respond to this location and check out this pole? The number is 07678. I've got nothing going on at the time above, but I do have fire down below, leaves and stuff, but it's coming from the transformer above.
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0: 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Wait, standby. Engine 7...
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0: I'm sorry, did you say 64th or 66th?
2: 65th.
0: Okay, 65 and Bundy don't cross.

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0: You said enter off of which street?
1: Well, they said 65th, but 65th isn't a thing. It's either 64th or 66th, so I guess just go down Bundy. 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
0: 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Do you have a nature for us, please?
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0: There's two cars in the driveway. 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
0: Where is Ranto?
1: So she was originally a delayed call.
4: Letter 39 to Red Center.
1: And we called her back quite a few times and she answered, but now it's just a dial tone when we call. It's not even ringing at all. She was saying at one point her blood sugar was getting low because she wasn't eating. Told her to eat, and we haven't heard from her since. Stand by.
0: All right, let me try a couple things here. I'll let you know.
1: All right, copy.
4: Letter 39's on scene in Lorraine. The code is entrance. Can you do a callback and let the occupant know we're here?
5: Okay. 13 to Red. Can you send fire back, please?
1: Okay, copy.
4: Letter 39 to Red Center, disregard. Somebody open the door for us.
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3: We made contact. You can cancel fire, please.
1: Yeah, this is letter 39. We're on scene at Lorraine. This is to the east of 143. Our ladder truck is, to the west of west 143. Our ladder truck is parked further east due to a tractor trailer that was blocking our arrival. We're on the apartment up on the hill from the A building.
0: Copy. Thanks, everybody.
6: Okay, we're coming from Metro.
1: Copy. I just wanted to let you know that we're not at the location where the ladder truck is.
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1: 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Stand by.
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2: Marshal on to the Cleveland Fire Department, location 3550 East 140, takes engines 6, 10, and 26, tower 10 and ladder 30, chief of the battalion. Now, reports of smoke in the house at that location.
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1: 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Do you have any ETA?
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2: 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Coming to my attack 6 for B6.
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6: You guys are looking.
0: 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Chief, this will just be a ventilation job. We can handle this eventually in the ladder.
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4: 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We're going to be delayed here at Fairview. The whole place is just crammed. Keep you posted.
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3: 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They're ventilating the smithers. 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
2: 42 to red. We're arriving at Metro. Time for a trauma. We're also going to need a narc exchange for fentanyl after this.
0: Okay.
4: 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Truck 31 said that there was some fire at that location.
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4: 22.
0: We saw the note about being outside. We checked kind of all around the area. We're not seeing anything. Do you have anything callback or description of the patient?
4: I just spoke with the caller. He said he was going to come outside and direct you to the patient. He should be in the parking lot somewhere.
0: Okay, copy that. We go inside and make contact with the store employees and nobody knew anything about it.
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2: Okay, we looked up the phone number through Rapid SOS. It's showing at 7210 Superior. 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
3: 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They haven't seen anything. 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
0: 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I copy the delay.

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0: 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Did the lockbox code work?
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0: 37-39 is on scene. We'll be investigating. We won't see any fire at the west 130 of ramp at I-71 North.
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4: 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We maintain I-71 North.
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1: 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It's a corner of 142 in Milverton.
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1: She's on her lot. 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

0: 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We circled back and went on the outside of I-71. We didn't see anything. Do you have any further information for this run?
1: That's all we got.
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0: We traveled I-71 north to West 65. We saw a section of smoke on the railroad tracks. Looks like it's in Brooklyn. Can you notify Brooklyn? Looks like something's burning next to the railroad tracks there.
1: Copy.

0: Firefighter 39 to dispatch. That's in Brooklyn area, off the railroad tracks, off of I-71 northbound, right about the West 65 exit.
1: Exactly.
0: That's an exit.
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0: Can you by chance get Ladder 23 on first responder? We can see them where they are. Pretty inaccessible due to all these lanes being blocked. Trying to talk to them. Coordinate something.
4: Okay, Sam, I'm trying to talk to her dispatch.

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2: Fire along the railroad tracks in Brooklyn. It just looks like some open burning. We did not approach. We were not able to approach I-71.
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0: Yeah, is this over by 11 New York in Connecticut down that way, or is this closer to 41's old area? My Brick's mobile app is giving me bad directions.
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0: Okay, copy that.
1: 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Copy.

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0: 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It's going to be B5.
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0: 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We'll be in service with a 745. That same alarm just come back in.
1: That's a negative.
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0: Controlling. 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

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And your four. Power company on the scene yet? Negative. Copy. We'll do another call.

Dispatch 56, we're on scene. We got a one last story raptor roof occupied. Residents outside meeting us. I'll get you advised.

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0: 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Just letting you know.
1: Okay, do you need me to take you off?
0: I think we'll be all right, but who knows? This is fair.
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0: 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There's not showing on the board.
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0: 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Who is Med Command today?
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2: I have a DOA TOV 1725, 63-year-old male, apparent natural.
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0: Copy. 33, let me know when you're done feeling. You're going to have a run.
4: 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We're ready.
1: 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We can take it.
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0: Can we get a room number for Euclid Beach?
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0: And it's 36 on scene.
2: 33. It's 36.
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0: Predator got like 24.
1: Truck 11, I think.
0: 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Pull a rest.
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0: 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Never mind.

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0: Can you have Lindale come over here? We might need assistance getting this patient to the hospital.
1: Copy.
2: Where do you want her at?
1: Go ahead.
2: We can take that call for 13 if we're closer. We're at 124 in Union.
0: Actually, I'm not sure if it's Lindale or if it's Cleveland.
3: 42 on scene.
1: Copy.
0: 42.
1: 13 will be canceled.
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1: Return to mobile stroke.
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0: 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Captain 1 to Medic 6.
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2: 30 back.
0: Captain 1 to Medic 6.
4: Medic 6 to Captain 1.
0: Medic 6, you guys are closed tonight.
4: After that, thank you.
0: Captain 1 to Medic 11. Medic 11.
5: Care for 11.
0: Medic 11, you are also closed tonight.
5: Copy that, thank you.
0: Captain 1 to Medic 33. Captain 1 to Medic 33. Captain 1 to Medic 43. 43.

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0: Captain 1 to Medic 43.
1: Yes, go ahead.
0: All right, I thought that was you. You were cutting yourself off. At least it sounded like on my end. You guys are closed tonight.
1: Okay, thank you.
0: Captain 1.

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1: Affirmative. You guys are closed tonight.
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0: 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One car is rollover. We're going to pause transport, get out, and see how we're doing.
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0: 17.
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0: It's going to be two patients here. There's no entrapment, no extrication necessary. 51-year-old male, minor injuries to his left hand. He may be a refusal, but somebody might want to get it on paper. And then there's a 24-year-old male who's uninjured yet, occupant of the other vehicle. So we're just going to need CPD and fire, and then one unit.
1: Smell is a route.
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1: 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You can slow 43 or 39 down. We're in that area for both of those. You want us to take one of them?
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Forty-three, I'm sending you that run back.

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1: 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Time for that.
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0: Okay, we'll be there in a couple minutes.
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3: Medic's line, I have another run here.
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0: 6 to Red, be advised, this ain't no chest pain or medical complaint. It's a man been here for 3 hours and the place closing. 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
0: 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We ain't in route yet. 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
0: Yeah, was there someone in the building resetting the panel? 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We just made entry.
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1: 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Engine 41 is first. 1, 2, 5, 6, East 1, 7, 2.

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1: MG-33, 939 on the MDA, west 128 in the rain.
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1: This is 33 on scene. There's two car NVA, one car facing eastbound, one car facing westbound. Copy, 33 on scene.

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0: 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Odor of smoke, third floor. 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
2: This is 36 on 16, three-story brick apartment building with a flat roof. 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
1: 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Smells like meat on the stove. We're investigating. Third floor.
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0: 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So he's answering an apartment. There was a stronger odor on the second floor. We're gonna go down and check that out. Okay, copy that.
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2: 25.
0: Okay, medic 21, go get your fuel. 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
5: Copy that.
4: It's currently reading 210 with the rig off.
5: 24 Red, we're en route to Metro. We got fire driving.
0: 24 to Metro at 1859.
1: Okay. I think it's normal. I think that's just your high exhaust temperature light that'll come on automatically when it's performing a passive regen. I think you guys are safe to go back to quarters unless you see some coolant leaking or something like that. I can meet you at quarters and we can just take a look at it.
4: Yeah, we took a look. We got nothing leaking.
3: And this is rolling.
1: Okay. Do you mind, you could probably actually just send me a photo of the, I'm almost positive that's what it is.
2: 651, 145, 20,
4: Engine 41, copy. We'll send it when we get back to quarters.
1: Copy. Just call me.
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0: 20. 1903.
2: Actually pulling you right now to fuel.
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4: Medic 7 to Red Center on 2.
1: Medic 7.
4: We're a bit above a quarter on our fuel status. Should we go back to base or go fuel before we head back to base?
1: 14, you're going to have another hot fuel in about 15 minutes on pad 1 as well, just so you know. You're almost to Woodhill now, aren't you? You're at Buckeye?
4: Correct.
1: Just go.
0: Go during pad 1.
1: Because there's a ton of calls holding, so.
4: Copy.
1: That's the affirmative. United said they'll be refueling on pad 1.
0: Sorry, 20 of those rolling.
1: 24.
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2: we're getting ready to get around, just update you.
1: 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Medic 42, I'm sorry, I'm going to have a run for you.
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1: New crew's gonna have a run.
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3: 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Copy, we just backed in. Safely.
1: Have a good night.
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1: Mali 21, stand by. I'm going to send you a different run.

0: 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We're looking around. 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
2: Go ahead.
1: Be advised, I don't have a good working number for this. No good callback.
2: Alright, cop, we're checking around.
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1: RP18, respond to Gate Charlie 23, boarding level for a female seizure. You're en route 1911.
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0: 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Are you on scene?
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1: Roger, medic 30. 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I'm going to have to send you a different run.
2: 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Decontamination.
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1: 38, go. 20, we got Metro. We're going to need time for a trauma fleet.
0: 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We're going to have
1: copy 38.

0: 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I'm going to have to send you a different run.
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0: Yeah, Red, this is truck 23. You can cancel unit 2, West 73 in Lawn. He's going to jump on the bus.
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0: Just looking for a status. Do we have a unit assigned to East 120 yet?
1: Not yet. You're going to be getting Medic 36. They're almost pulling into base. They'll have a slight delay.
0: Copy that. I got a quick patient update. Some unconscious male, 100 over 70, possible OD.
1: Copy that.
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5: 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We'll be in service 62.
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3: Four, can you advise fire that at least three different fire hydrants are open on West 25th, north of Division, and on Division itself?
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0: Squad 2 is rolling. MDT's down.
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4: 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We got a patient up there, 60-year-old female with hip pain. We have a medic responding. So, 12th out, Wanda.
2: Not yet, 38. 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
1: 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Now you can put us back in the
2: 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Copy. New crew's going to have a run.
1: 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Have a good night.
0: 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Engine 31 back in quarters.

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1: 20. This is 36, Phil.
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